0: ladies and gentlemen.
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7: 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But now I'm back to let you know that I can really shake 'em down.

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1: 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Sea Dance Festival. 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

If you love somebody, set them free. That's how it is with me. But you know I'll always come back. And then she kisses me.